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said I forgive you for everything in the past. All I need is one more chance, and I know it will last. Now you've heard my story, I know just what's on my mind. 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

0: 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I have a instrument here that's a relatively new instrument called a trombonium, and I'd like to do one of my favorite tunes for you on this instrument and hope that you like Moonlight in Vermont.
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1: 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I'm the king. Yes, he don't. Oh, no!

0: 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Todo cambió.
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2: I don't wanna hear.